I'm only human after all, and you're only human after all. Don't put the blame on me. 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

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There's still a long way to go. I think I'm beginning to see the light.

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1: What if I left and it made no sense? Should you tell your friends?

0: Radio, music for the future.
1: Games, changes and fears. When will they go from here?